0: Hello, the caller.
1: Alive.
0: Enjoy your life.
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1: Mo ki gbogbo awon elegbe mi ni alive.
0: E se gan ni.
1: Amen.
0: Amen.
1: Amen.
0: Dele Ojo. That's 8 votes for Dele Ojo. All right, let's go. Hello, the caller.
2: Mr. Paris.
0: Yes, sir. Ma. Amen. All right,
2: ma'am.
0: Dele Ojo, that's 9 votes for Dele Ojo. 9 votes for Dele Ojo. Right, Chicago. Right, Chicago here. The music of Roy Chicago, Maria.

0: All right, it's 96.7 Lagilu FM. That's right, Chicago there. Maria. All right, hello, the caller.
1: Oh, hello.
0: Enjoy your life.
1: Oruko mi ni Akin Akinyemi.
0: Okay. Right, Chicago. That's a 6 votes for Right Chicago. 09123708675. Hello, the caller.
2: Ah,
0: okay. Yes, ma'am.
2: Mr. Pius,
0: lost number here, yeah, but mo ti sari capture this 781 lo pari e mo ti capture this se gbo e se gan. I'll get back, yeah. So Dele Ojo, that's 10 votes for Dele Ojo, right, Chicago, 6 votes. All right, hello. Right Chicago, that's 7 votes for Right Chicago. 7 votes for Right Chicago. Dele Ojo, 10 votes. All right, another caller here. Hello. Hello, you are on. Hello.
1: Hello, caller, can I hear
0: you? Okay. Ah, eba any radio in sile, any radio in sile ka le gbo yin. 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All right, let's see who is here from North Carolina. All right, you are welcome, sir. You are welcome, sir, from North Carolina. Oja, I want to ja ipin you. All right, hello. Hello.
3: Hello.
0: Karaoli, sir.
3: Hello.
0: Karaoli.
3: They have some fires.
0: Come on, Wule. Dalusa, Orumao.
3: Ubuifi Brassman, Mazrinia.
0: The Brassman, you're welcome, sir. Udo.
3: As you know from the seat of power.
0: That's so.
3: Anybody will try to go up with Tibola. There is one big water reservoir in the seat of power. I will open that water on that person.
0: But what happened? That water reservoir, not the walk. From years we don't know, I know they work. What do I want to do to revive her?
3: Until when I open them, you go know whether what are they there or you know they're there. just this election. When I open them, you go know what happen for Badon.
0: Yeah, nothing welcome,
3: will
0: sir.
3: Get from this power.
0: Nothing, una
3: complete.
0: Una too complete.
3: Yes.
0: That's it.
3: Lale.
0: Yeah.
3: Mojuba Baba Balada. If Dr. Joseph Okunade JP.
0: Benny.
3: Alapomo Siwo.
0: Benny. Egbodo Siwo.
3: Baba Chioma Young. Lojojumo.
0: Ami.
3: Ami. 150.
0: Amen.
3: Lale yi. Mojuba Mufude Lojo.
0: Dele Ojo. That's 11 votes. All right. Thank you, sir. Hello, the caller.
4: Ah, etale.
0: Eba wole sa. 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
4: emi o gbon ki te wi so lo je ki bi e really. Boya mo ku boya o ko ti na me abi ti pin me ti wo.
0: Eba wole. E ku je
4: me ta sa.
0: Awon ara North Carolina ko. Adupe.
4: 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Agbo awon eyan wa na nko.
0: We thank God sir. E se gan.
4: Adupe o lowo Olorun fun ibo ati to ale. Ibi o ti rich gan. I just didn't know what to say and I'm so glad and excited a lot.
0: Thank you.
4: It's ale rich. Go rich. I really give you.
0: Thank you.
4: I mean, kudos for that.
0: The United States of America from North Carolina Eshegun ni oju oni ti won wa lara awon lolufe wa to fun wan support lori eto yi pe eto ise nkan gbogbo se eto yi pe to yi yo mo tesiwaju Eshegun ni sa oju oni ti all the way from North Carolina United States of America. All right, hello the caller.
2: Yes, Papa.
0: Yes sir.
2: Hey, Ade. My golden brother.
0: Ebo wule.
2: Alaafia fun yin to.
0: Alaafia fun yin sir.
2: Opo ba gbe nkan gbajumo.
0: Mm.
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0: alaafia fun isa 30 foot. All right, hello the caller. Hello, enjoy life. Yeah,
5: everybody likes Saturday night.
0: Why you no go like him? You must like him.
5: Everybody likes Saturday night.
0: That's so
5: George like Saturday night.
0: Thank you.
5: Yeah, this is Fortune George. You go change in 105 years.
0: That's so.
5: Reporting for duty tonight.
0: That's
5: on Lagi LFN. Yes, so. Fires, I greet you.
0: Thank you. Thank you.
5: Well done.
0: Thank you. Last week I slept off. So that's why I didn't contribute. Yeah, we greeted you.
5: Even today I was monitoring you on Facebook. So when that's my radio media monitor, I don't have it. So what I mean with it.
0: So right, Chicago na daily ojo ko nyi na nyi.
5: I'm on right Chicago no on board and the daily ojo on board.
0: Yeah.
5: Two of them na two giants.
0: No,
5: so they are doing well. So I greet Maureen K. Helen. Alaja Lede, I greet them. Mr. Oji Wede for Pelele, I also greet them. I greet Nyeripen Wobilo Wapongba. So, our president. So, I'm going to invite you. The chief of the Kambura, our end of the year party. Tony King.
0: Yeah.
5: So, Tony King, I'm a kid. So, I'm a kid. Dele Ojo.
0: All right, 14 vote for Dele Ojo. All right, hello, the caller.
6: Hello.
0: Hello, sir.
6: Mr. Bayo.
0: Yes, sir.
6: Ekaro, quick to know.
0: Ekaro, sir.
6: Lagbola, Oyo Nia.
0: Amen.
6: Oh, in the big battery. I do one boy, I need one more. Oh, no, she came down.
0: Amen.
6: Listen, you know, Lagbola, you must take what you mean.
0: Ami.
6: Ugbuale just started by. Ah, Ugbuale, you have a big boy.
0: Ah,
6: and the big boy, my lord, she.
0: Amen. Amen.
6: Oh, look what you mean. Oji omo west lati United States of Ilu Academy
0: baba ni e mo wole
6: won dibo fun Dele Ojo.
0: Dele Ojo e se gan ni 15 votes. All right, 15 votes. All right, another voter here. Hello,
7: Mr. P.
0: Hello, sir.
7: Oscar.
0: Yes, sir.
7: Lati ade apete lese
0: okay.
7: Dele Ojo,
0: that's 16 votes for Dele Ojo.

Elanfani lati lodi lori Facebook wa. 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This na the music of Roy Chicago. Roy Chicago sing for Yoruba. He sing for Igbo. He sing for Ghana. He's even sing for Hausa as well. If I lay my hand on top some of his music. Okay, sing this one. This very one is singing for Igbo language. Enuwa Obunkonye. He talks of this world. Now if he come out and talk, say this world, now ain't get him. Say now only God, now get this world. The music of Roy Chicago.

All right, another caller here. Hello, the number 25th caller. We lost that call. The 25th, don't go off air, missing in action.

0: Those days, serious collabo day, very serious collaboration, a great collaboration between the Nigerian musician, especially Nigerian high life musicians and Ghanaian high life musicians. Roy Chicago and his Abalabi rhythm, Dandies, Abi Mama, hello, the caller. Hello.
1: Hello. Hello, Mr. Fayos.
0: Yes, sir. Fayos. Yeah. Any radio in Sile? Any radio in Sile?
1: Hello, sir.
0: Yeah.
1: Hello, Mr. Fayos.
0: Go ahead, sir.
1: Kujameta.
0: Yes, sir.
1: Mr. Adetobi from Masasani.
0: Okay.
1: What did you bring me for? Dele Ojo,
0: that's 18 votes. All right, another caller here. Hello, the caller.
2: Hi, Pastor Paris.
0: Yes, sir.
2: Hello, it's a partial. The Chicago, you can play Dele Ojo, man. You don't play for 41 lose, you know. I don't know.
0: Okay, vote you. Because you can't tell my shit. Then he complained. I played this one and I played that one, and you are still complaining. Okay, let me stop their music then to satisfy the critics. Hello, the hello. Caller.
3: Hello, Uncle Paris.
0: Yeah.
3: I want you to see Black Odova.
0: Okay.
3: Moki, I don't know about that. Benjagma.
0: Okay.
3: Moki, I'm a more energy. Moki, I'm a dead.
0: Roy Chicago, that's 8 vote for Roy Chicago. 0912370 8675. That's the studio line. 0912370 8675. Hello, the caller. You can also cast your vote on Facebook. Dele Ojo, that's 19 votes for Dele Ojo there. 0912370 8675. Hello, on Facebook, Mokagbo. Okay, I can see you on Facebook. Go cast your vote. Omokagbo. Aboriomo, many thanks to you. Okay, let me see who is here. Hello.
4: Hello.
0: Yeah.
4: Ah, Karo, sir.
0: Yes, sir.
4: Ah, Mokwe Lati Ilaru.
0: Ilaru, Ilaru, Logun State. Wow.
4: Obasa Saubano.
0: Sadi Yewa. All right.
4: Obasa Saubano.
0: Okay.
4: Mudi Bomifu, Dele Ojo.
0: Dele Ojo. Ba on the side, Ben Lalei.
4: Ise Laru.
0: Benny, she will wear to Dada.
4: Okay, to Dada, sir. Benny, sir.
0: I do. Eban ki ugbo ni Laru lohun.
4: I'm good, sir.
0: Shege on, sir. Thank you. All right, Lati Laru, very far. I remember my days over there, Logun State. Oja ki yon ti ugbo ben lale. Okay, Clement Olusheyi, many thanks to you. On Facebook, Fortune George, thank you. Ola Dele Sunday Muiwa, many thanks to you. Let's see who is here. Hello, the caller.
5: Yeah, Pius.
0: Yeah.
5: I greet you.
0: Yes, sir.
5: I'm here, Apostle Richard.
0: All right, sir. Yes, sir.
5: I thank God for your program.
0: Thank you, sir.
5: More grace. People will not see you.
0: Amen.
5: Goodness that you thank you, but you get it.
0: Amen.
5: God will lift you higher than every other.
0: Amen.
5: And it shall be well with
0: Amen.
5: You.
0: Amen.
5: Anyway, my daughter is marking her birthday on 1st of November.
0: Wow.
5: And as well as let me vote for Johnson.
0: Voting for?
5: The man that sang in Igbo language.
0: Okay, that's Roy Chicago.
5: Roy Chicago.
0: Roy Chicago.
5: Yeah.
0: All right. Thank you. And happy birthday in advance, sir.
5: Thank you.
0: Thank you, sir. All right. That's a 9 vote for Roy. Why Dele Ojo? Okay. Let me see who is here. Hello.
6: Uncle Pius.
0: Hello, sir.
6: Hello.
0: Karao Leo.
6: Ecuador.
0: Yes, sir.
6: Uncle Dele Ojo used to be a musician. Kutiman Badu Wanda Dalati Kikirin Batmu in high school in 78. Opa Mori Kongba Oni Kabao Terena Terena Tereka. That music was so popular then.
0: Yeah.
6: Very popular. Yeah, Aman Joda Dataman Brothers. Ilaram of him is very, it's like 10 minutes drive to my town, Ibaraoke.
0: Ibaraoke.
6: So, I love his music very well. Yeah,
0: so who do you want to vote for, Roy Chicago or Dele Ojo?
6: Uncle Dele Ojo, I will go with tonight.
0: All right. Your name, your name, sir, and your location?
6: Larry Oluwa Femi from Indianapolis.
0: Baba Larry, voice in Ife Yato Lale, Eric Pemi Otiteka, voice in that's Mr. Larry Oluwafemi, all the way from Indianapolis, United States of America. All right, off your radio, please. 0912-370-8675. Hello, the caller. Cha, you can jack me new car. Hello? Wow. 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Hello, hello. 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
7: hello.
0: Kara o le o
7: oko mi ni olori pamari ni alambi lati ni garage tete kasun tete dala o lo ko yo sa a ti gbo iyala re to ti pe.
0: Yala redo won wa won si pese eto ti mo se lana Friday.
7: Oga. Odibo. Tade Ojo. Dele Ojo.
0: Dele Ojo 22 votes. All right. E se gan ni o. E se gan ni, that's 22 votes. All right. Another caller here. Hello, the caller.
8: Hello, bawo.
0: E ma wo le ba mi balẹ monoton.
8: Hello.
0: Yes, sir. Amen. Amen. Ami, ami. Ami, ami.
8: Awon toro ta so le kan ni
0: gba wa ja. Ben, ma pe yin, se gbo, e se gan ni. Roy Chicago at Dele Ojo. Okay, Roy Chicago. All right, thank you, sir. That's Roy Chicago and Dele Ojo. All right, let's see who is here. Hello. Ka unjara woni o, unjara woni o.
9: Hello.
0: Hello.
9: Eka.
0: Eka. Yeah.
9: Okay.
0: Yeah.
9: Are wow.
0: Yes, sir. Yeah.
9: Every at the Chicago, the new Jew.
0: Hmm.
9: You know, the great, very nice election.
0: Hmm.
9: Abia don abia, that is tradition.
0: Hmm.
9: The Chicago le diawa.
0: Mm.
9: Say that must be easy life.
0: Hmm.
9: But if I did you do,
0: Taliba
9: come in here. Taliba, how to figure that? Dele Mubano.
0: Dele Uju, that's 23 votes. All right. Hello, the caller. Yeah.
10: Ma fun wa lamun ni won leko fe. Ma fun wa lamun ni won.
0: Igba to ni pe ati lo rin enikan ju kan lo. No, mo yira fi sile. You don't you can't satisfy the world, so
10: better.
0: All right, Shigoni, you can't satisfy the people of this world, so sometimes you just have to be very careful. So today I'm going to stop music one for now. Let's just cast the votes to satisfy some some set of people. All right. Hello.
11: Hello.
0: Hello.
11: I'm watching.
0: Yes, ma'am.
11: Omi Olatunde ni o. Atolo Sogo.
0: Yes, ma.
11: Aka won lojo bi o.
0: Adupe.
11: Won so poropo odun laye o.
0: Amen.
11: Omo su kai ware mi na ka ti fe mi o.
0: Adupe, congratulations.
11: Ah. Ina na mu Dele Ojo.
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11: wo mi Olatunde
0: lati Olorun Sogo e se gan ni ma. Thank you. All right, 0912370 8675. All right, hello, the caller.
12: Hello, Mr.
0: P. Hello, sir.
12: Ejo, seri anything wa bi le kan. 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
0: La dama sigba.
12: Yes, apa pan chemist, former pan chemist.
0: Okay, pan chemist. Yeah. Okay. Okay, I will. Yes, you can. All right, thank you. All right, 0912370 8675. The studio line. All right, hello.
13: Hello.
0: Hello. Yes, ma'am. Amen. Amen. Amen. Yes, ma'am. Lale yi Dele Ojo ati Roy Chicago.
13: Dele Ojo,
0: that's 25. Eshe Ganima. All right, let's see what we see. Hello, sir.
14: Every day.
0: Yeah.
14: That's Olumo Rock. 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
0: Okay.
14: Wa ba omo e soro.
0: Okay. Eshe Gani.
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14: Abekuta.
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0: the music of Victor Abimbola Olaya Adogun. Right, Chicago, 10 votes. Omo Onikare, Ondo State. 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
0: Enjoy your life.
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0: All the time. 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
0: I should go ahead, sir.
1: I'm going to go ahead.
0: Yeah.
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beings ko se ta le se si we are all human beings and ba se ronu yato sira won how we think how we act they are quite different from each other so awata wa nbi la ma bebe fun grace ori ofe so that we can manage everybody we are not perfect I'm not perfect and nobody is perfect and the listeners are not perfect as well ife wa teni le fin pe gbogba imagine awon kan ti pe fun 120 times awon kan 100 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for being part of this very program amarire bara aso oku abase awon to sin pe e mo binu mo ri pe yin ati dibo teni ton ibo teni ti se kini ati di ton the winner have finally emerged we have Roy Chicago from Ikare Ondo State and Dele Ojo from Ilaramakin Dele Ojo got 29 votes while Roy Chicago got 12 votes haven't satisfied all the requirements where we say need to feature on top this very show are they happy to tell you now this very morning say the winner don't emerge and the runner up don't also emerge the two of them now king the two of them now great musician two of them shake Nigeria in the 60s in the 70s in the 80s may God make it rest their souls Roy Chicago got 12 votes Roy Chicago got the 12 votes to take the second position. Congratulations to you, Roy Chicago. Jeje lomo ikolo, olomo ikolo wo. Amo won bisikare. Olomo ikolo, jeje lohun si n se kini lohun lo.

0: Greeting those on Facebook. Olaji Oladipupo, thank you. Ezekiel Adeyemo, many thanks to you. Omoba Oye, Oyewole, all the way from Rhode Island, United States. Eseganyu, many thanks to you from Rhode Island. That's Oye, Oyewole, Omoba Eseganyu. Omoba Anthony Boduri, Tony B, Ologe Tigbogbo Oge, Eseganyu, thank you for joining us on Facebook. Onyeka Ozura Okoro, thank you. Bola Jola Dikupo, thank you. Ola Depo Roti Miyoluwole on Facebook, thank you. Fortune George, many thanks to you. Clement Olusheyi, many thanks to you. Lawrence Olukumi Adeleke, thank you. Darima Yomi, thank you. And also, I have Olumide Akinteniwa, many thanks to you. You know, so you daddy, thank you. I discovered I say we'll not get enough votes tonight because we started very late on Facebook. And I see Roy Chicago, Dele Ojo, Roy Chicago. Two of them, they get almost the same thing. That's 50-50, but we never finished the election. We started the election very late. That's even the issue. I don't get out the votes here on Facebook. That's the electoral college vote. I discovered, say, we started very late. We started the electoral college vote very late, and we got very few votes. And from the votes we are getting on Facebook, it's still 50-50. Two of them still did the same 50-50. All right, I will satisfy all the requirements. Are they happy to tell you now this morning? Say, from the feelers we are getting, from the reports we are getting, the election now free, fair, and credible election. No thuggery, no quarrel, no fight. Nobody carry ballot box. We thank God. So, and the winner don't finally emerge. I will satisfy all the requirements and haven't gotten the highest vote cast of 29. Are they happy to tell you now this morning? Say that's Ilara Makin, born high life legend, nine carry the day with 29 votes. Congratulations to Dele Ojo there.
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I am Emperor Dele Ojo, born in the year 1938 at Ilaramokin, Ondo State. Attended St. Michael's Anglican School, Ilaramokin, and I learned how to play cornet under Roy Chicago in 1947-48 and banjoko 49-50-51. And I taught at St. Peter's Anglican School, Ibaraudo. From there to Ikere, from there to LA School No. 1, Akure. From there to Lagos. I was a trumpeter of Victor Olaiya's second band in 1960-61. I came to Ibadan 1962, about 55 years ago. I started my band in Ibadan, and to God be the glory, I went to England 1966 to perform for Nigerian Students Union. And I have traveled far and wide, UK and America, played in 30 states in the United States. High life cannot die at all. It's known all over the world. Now I'm back home to stay. And if you want me to come and take your stage, I will do it without looking back. I still play. I still perform. 56 years on stage is no joke. I am here to perform one more time. And if you want me to perform marriage, housewarming, burial, well, I'm around. To God be the glory.

Emi ni Emperor Dele Ojo, Olori Highlife Juju, Ejo, Emma Agbo Eto Omo Wa Victor Pius Azubuike, ni Lagelu 96.7 FM, ni Ibadan.

interview yen ni mo se fun baba Dele Ojo, that about 10 years ago. 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

For those when we say try, but they no enter. Many thanks to you, Chai. Now the love when we say when I get for us, then I why when I keep vigil till this very moment. 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I not take her for granted.

Chief Benson Ezani, I greet you. Chief Maxwell Eseka, Ojichuku Buluzo. Wendy for Baggy for Ibadan here, many thanks to you. Kai. If tonight edition suits you, why not join us next Saturday for another edition of High Life Extra. If music be the food of love, give me more. If music be the food of joy, togetherness, give me excess. 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

make sure say you calm down with music, especially when things they go wrong. 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Adewaka to return back next Saturday. Got swelling. But I go still day here tomorrow when be Monday. Oh, you don't know say today na Sunday already. Today na Sunday. I go day here tomorrow when be Monday. From 5 p.m. go reach 6 p.m. Monday, Tuesday and Wednesday. On top of my current affairs. Where we discuss politics and power. I go day here 5 p.m. Join me. Victor Pius Azubike, the Heavy Rain, that's my own name, the CMD, Chief Medical Director of this great kingdom, and the Dean of Faculty of High Life, University of Musicology. I greet you and say una good morning. Mr. Christopher. From Michigan, Eshegoni. Mr. Christopher Afolabi Eshegoni, all the way from Michigan. Many thanks to you. I say una good morning.

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I'm a man.

As she was shut, as she was shut, as she was shut, as she was shut, as she was shut, as she was shut, as she was shut, as she was shut, as she was shut, as she was shut, as she was shut, as she was shut, as she was shut, as she was shut, as she was shut, as she was shut, as she was shut, as she was shut, as she was shut, as she was shut, as she was shut, as she was shut, as she was shut, as she was shut, as she was shut, as she was shut, as she was shut, as she was shut, as she was shut, as she was shut, as she was shut, as she was shut, as she was shut, as she was shut, as she was shut, as 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as she was shut, as she was shut, as she was shut, as she was shut, as she was shut, as she was shut, as she was shut, as she was shut, as she was shut, as she was shut, as she was shut, as she was 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
1: 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E je ti so prophecy ni June 25.
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1: lori facebook
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2: I kan ti wa affected
0: ona to do o fi dare mo ni o
2: si ka aye oluwa so pe ko pe o fi han mi be I can you pretend?
0: Okay.
2: I can't you affected me or what I'm about. Oh, yeah,
0: play.
2: Only
0: one
2: in here can sumo obo. Fear we are joking. Maybe I was also saying that you're a
1: joke.
2: I was
1: back when Ben Mogos
2: and that you're saying
1: you're not making that way. I'm
2: going to be able to do it. Oh, I keep you do it. I can't do a share for me. Here it's in book.
0: Can't you affected?
2: Oh, I was share testimony. All I'm allowed to Jesus is to you. What do you want your money? You don't go.
0: No, why?
2: He missed
0: it. No, father, he put for your show. Lord, you see. Emma, we program. Amen. No, be more same as any. One in my software, and you can't warm me by your warrior. Be he learning here. I won't go. Oh, the cousin, second.
1: Combo.
0: So wa one.
1: O wa ti mo sise yen fun 8 months. 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
1: 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Oh no, I'm going to ask me by lane.
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1: Ben. Ben. Ben. Ben.
0: 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Ben. 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
1: 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Ben. Ben. Ben. Ben. 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Ben. Ben. Ben. Ben. Ben. Ben. Ben. Ben. Ben. Ben. Ben. Ben. Ben. Ben. Ben. Ben. Ben. Ben. Ben. Ben. Ben. Ben. Ben. Ben. Ben. Ben. Ben. Ben. Ben. Ben. Ben. Ben. Ben. Ben. Ben. Ben. Ben. Ben. Ben. Ben. Ben. Ben. But this is my chance. I'm going to save 20,000 naira in a day.
0: Ah! Any baba, say to me, Mama, say, I'm going to brother, you so so Tony.
3: Baba, oh, Tony. That's my son, Coco, my program. But you're going to you know, I am back on him.
0: Yeah.
3: But go off, sister, you want to know about what you are making.
0: Oh, yeah, you told me time. Mama, we got to know
3: you.
0: Nice, I didn't want to be. Bye bye.
1: Yes, sir.
0: Nimble lamb, be
1: a good moon, be a wind animal, love, touch a wind animal,
0: or don't want them on
1: bed.
0: A woman. 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You are blessed. it is well with them.
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With the certificate of registration number 2192. There were 6 registered trustees and the church registered a constitution. On April 16, 1986, the church at K2 and Sagamu were approved by the Federal Minister of Internal Affairs Marriage Registry Division for the celebration of marriage. 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

0: 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And consecrated founders and primate in 1958. He became an apostle in 1960, a senior apostle in 1965, a most senior apostle in 1970, and an apostle doctor in 1997. Adebayo was a live member of Bible Society of Nigeria beginning in 1982, and a founding father and member of the Elders Committee of the Kosofe Auxiliary of the Society from 1989 until his death. 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In recognition of his contribution to Christianity, Adebayo was awarded an honorary degree of Doctor of Divinity in Spiritual Evangelism by Mount Olive Academy, University of Missouri, United States of America, on November 2, 1997, and was also made the Gospel Mayor and Fellow of Christ Ambassador, FCA, in West Africa in 1998. As a federal government sponsor candidate to the Holy Land of Israel, he became a Jerusalem pilgrim. He was awarded the ECOWAS International Golden Award in Church Planting on March 14, 1999.
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0: Primary School. 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
1: Era gbogbo awa ta je oluko pata ta jo mo leyin Christi to je pe our choosing profession is teaching e ba je le oluko lewe alako bere tabi oluko ilewe tijoba te je o mo leyin Christi ajo kan be ten pe National Christian Teachers Congress a leadership training conference for Christian teachers. 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

0: 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And now your state gaming board. Nine license. The Ember winning galore. I must to cash my own.
1: 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It's a refreshing morning prayer tonic designed to strengthen your faith, realign your week and speak blessings into your day. From 6:30 a.m. on Lagelu 96.7 FM, Pastor Sularin Oluwafemi Sola ni yo ma tuko eto ri radio alagbara yi bi a o se ma fi adura ati oro Oluwa bere ose wa. Make it a date with the God of Apostle Ayo Babalola, the God who answers by fire. Emma Bibue, a burial judge, Belua share, Ati Shagun Latoki or Noa.
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17: 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It's a refreshing morning prayer tonic designed to strengthen your faith, realign your week and speak blessings into your day. From 6:30 a.m. on Lágelu 96.7 FM, Pastor Sularin Olúwafẹ́mi Sola ni yóò máa tukọ̀ ètò orí rédíò alágbára yìí bí a ó ṣe máa fi àdúrà àti ọ̀rọ̀ Olúwa bẹ̀rẹ̀ ọ̀sẹ̀ wa. Ni ona ton toni si aseyori make it a date with the God of Apostle Ayo Babalola, the God who answers by fire. 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
1: All right, oh yeah, can we your daddy princess? I can't wait. I can't want more.
2: Oh God, Echo Jumo, everybody, and happy Children's Day for today.
1: Children's Day, call happy that's day of the girl child, didn't you?
2: Okay, happy day of the girl's child. Happy days of the girl's child. Like about a long, one, you know, like about a long. So, like a ball, lower to that you are one or you
1: know.
2: So, and we want to use this opportunity to thank God, first of all, and also to thank the life of, my lovely and beautiful sister Chiquito for organizing such an event. So Chiquito, like that alone, Akwe Koni dry.
1: Love
2: will continue to replenish your pocket and Daddy UK for your support for everything. Hallelujah. I wanted to use this time just to appreciate all our parents for sending their girls, daughter, to this program. I'm telling you, it's going to be awesome, and it's going to be a day that none of you will ever regret.
1: Amen.
2: It's going to be full of fun. It's going to be full of excitement. It's going to be full of activities. It's going to be full of food, menu, pictures, everything. Think about everything. So anybody that has not yet registered, so I want you to get your access card. If because like the way I'm looking at it, I would have been all you got to fill full up already.
1: It's free of charge, yo. Everything is free of charge, yo. Access card free, everything. But I don't think we have access card anymore because so titan.
2: Wow. Anyway, so this program will be the best, like Baro Long. And I know that next year will be greater than this. Oh, yeah. So we will plan this very ahead. And then myself, my lovely friend at the UK, and all our friends here in UK, and in abroad, in Ireland, in America, all of us will be available. We will be there to change the occasion. So once again, I wanted to say a very, very, very big congratulations to all our girls, all our daughters, all our mothers, all our fathers, and also to my lovely and beautiful Chiquito. The Lord will bless you.
1: Amen.
2: The Lord will honor you. Amen. And this is the beginning, and then we'll never be the last by the grace of God.
1: Amen.
2: I wanted to say thank you all and enjoy your day. This is Daddy Princess from London.
1: Thank you.
2: Bye.
1: Goni, thank you.
2: Bye.

0: rise, when they hear the gbedu, they go turn up. Kia kia. Happy International Girl Child Day to all the girls out there. They are beautiful. They are great. They are intelligent. See, when you train a girl child, you have trained the whole world. Go and find out.
1: Still right here, we ain't going anywhere.
0: Oh, the power can't pay me, sha.
1: Look what they do when they out do very well.
0: Hello? Hello?
2: Hello?
0: Yes, pa.
2: My lovely mommy Chiquito. I can see more happiness in you.
0: Ben, yo.
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0: 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Oh, you have entered late. Thank you, my brother. Thank you, sir. Ah, only me.
1: President Chiquito.
0: All glory to God Almighty. All glory to God Almighty.
1: God will bless you.
0: Amen.
1: God will bless you.
0: Amen.
1: You and your children, your husband, God will bless you.
0: Amen.
1: You become a mighty hero in all over the world in the name of Jesus Christ.
0: Thank you so much, sir.
1: Whatever you lay your hand, prosperity will continue to be your portion in the name of Jesus. The assets of these children will continue to follow you up in the name of Jesus.
0: Amen.
1: Anybody, whosoever that try you in anything, God Almighty will descend upon them in the name of Jesus Christ.
0: Thank you so much, sir.
1: Ah, you are a mighty woman.
0: Glory to God Almighty.
1: All over the Federation, all over the country, you are a mighty woman.
0: Glory be to God. Amen.
1: You and your people, together with those people in outside country and in Nigeria, and your crew,
0: Amen.
1: God Almighty will bless you and protect all of you.
0: Amen.
1: I thank you.
0: Thank you, sir. Thank you, sir. God bless you, sir. Have a wonderful day out there. Yeah. Let's go there. I'm a girl child. All right, Daddy UK is a good person. One inch kito jo, tika di bashiku, and you're 20 pere confun one. 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
2: hello how are you see everything that's increase over here see bad guys and the chicks over here
0: see beautiful girls oh God give us beautiful girls for this Ibadan little little fine fine girls from 13 to 19 years come and see beautiful beautiful girls with their white t-shirts and then blue jean some white t-shirt and black jean oh my God

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All right, country family listener, good morning and welcome to Lagilu 96.7 FM. Okay, Gaju, okay, the Oga at the top radio station. My own name na Chichi Chikito, and na the Tori where they carry come on at the mot every Sunday morning. Na him be this one, country families, I hail on her. All right, before we enter inside the Tori ni son song, make I first give on the small, small cocoa less than wait and that put on top the Tory, the one way Oyibo they call news headlines. President Tinubu, he don't open APC Presidential Campaign Council October 14th. He go open them. And NAFDAC don't raise the alarm on top of the kind of chemicals. So we say they don't ban. We say it can't flood the plenty people well inside the Nigerian market now. And another Tory here, they say one man don't die after we tiger attack him for wildlife park. And on top sport, Osayi Samuel, they don't name him the man of the match inside Birmingham's win for West Brom. All these ones plus other Tories now go here this morning for inside the Sunday Tory. Country families, on a good morning.

All right, country families, President Obola Ahmed Tinubu, he don't inaugurate the All Progressives Congress Presidential Campaign Council for October. He will inaugurate him on October 14th ahead of the 2027 general election. We will shele. He will inaugurate him with the before Zamfara State Governor Abdulaziz Yari for Imo State Governor. Again, he will do with him Hope Uzodinma and with Dr. Beta Edu and other party chieftains them. That them they expect to carry out the key roles for inside the inaugurate. The inaugurate Igo Shele and it will take place for the Presidential Villa Banquet Hall way day for Abuja. Inside the statement where the Director General of the APC Presidential Campaign Council Yari talk this out when they finish the meeting for the Presidential Villa, where they talk and say that they prepare seriously in order for them to do it in a to do the necessary campaign we will say go shele against 2027 election. According to the campaign we then schedule, they say the rally it go day for they go follow the rally and they go do engagement of rally for inside the Porakot River State for Medugri we day for inside the Borno State too. And they talk say the inaugural they won't do the first lady senator Oluremi Tinubu he will collaborate with the director of women mobilization of for OPC Presidential Campaign Council will be Dr. Beta Edu plus including other members of the directorate them and they will start a grassroots mobilization of women across Obodo country Gabadaya for all the women them to come together and shuku hand inside the APC to talk say make it Tinubu make it continue in government they go. On top of matter we resemble that one why just read the finish, then say Nigeria Democratic Congress NDC they don't fix the date of inaugurate of their presidential campaign council. They don't fix their own date for October 20th ahead of the 2027 general elections. And they talk to they declare readiness for fierce electoral contest against the ruling party will be All Progressives Congress. The party national chairman, Senator Moses Cleopas, now he talk this matter. And when he talk this matter, Kuma, he talk, all the things where the allegation will come out, say, against the opposition party, them say, against them, where the opposition party, then they talk against them, say, they know they active at all, and say, APC, they divided, then talk, say, all, na lie. He can't talk, say, them will be. Then we be NDC say then they together say no problem, no shaking, and say then go do everything possible to make sure say Peter Obi and Rabi Okonkwo they enjoy the full backing of the leadership with them. According to this Moses Cleopas, we be the party national chairman, a talk say inaugurate go join hands together with the meeting where we say the party national executive committee them go do where then go take critical decisions on top of the necessary things where they're supposed to do once the 2027 elections done the shelley.

Meanwhile, country families, they say the name of before Minister of Communications and Digital Economy, Professor Isa Ali Ibrahim Pantami, they talk say his name don't miss, he don't lost for the final list of governorship candidates them for February 6th, 2027 election. We go shell for inside the Gombe State. And then talk say as INEC them release the name, names of those who we say go dead here, they say this is Pantami, a name no day inside. INEC then published the final list of 16 people where we say then clear as a candidates for the election. With Pantami, where we say in name no appear on top of the list where they release on 29th August. And the name they absent from that. They say in name been there inside the list before, but now when they release the final list, they can't find out to say in name in no day inside it. This development, according to information, will come out. They say come when we say a similar situation in Shele for Ogun State, where the names of People's Democratic Party governorship candidate Ladi Adebutu he miss, and in running mate them also their name miss from INEC final list of candidates for the state governorship election. Alright, Smoku Waka go front and moving on. The National Agency for Food and Drug Administration and Control, where would they call NAFDAC, they don't come out, come begin shout to. They say that they shout on top the illegal movement of the things where we say they don't ban. All the chemical where we say they don't ban, where we say NAFDAC don't ban. NAFDAC talk say then they're surprised to see the chemical as they move around inside the Obodo Niger borders. NAFDAC can carry someone quick warning give say the circulation of this agrochemical chemicals say it is very very unsafe and it give serious risk to public health. They give serious risk to food and the environment where we say human beings then they live inside. The agency then they work go front, that is NAFDAC. They work go front to come talk, say they go do everything possible without impossicant to dismantle all these illegal chemicals then where we say that they supply. So in order for them to prevent the things them to enter inside the Nigerian market as it did there and other neighboring countries them through the aircon they put to wahala for the life of human beings them. Inside the matter where we say the Oga Kwata Kwata for their talk, Director General will be Professor Mojisola Adeyeye talk. He talk NAFDAC then talk say they no day happy at all as this is bad chemical where they use they do farm matter, they work out up and down. Whereas them will be NAFDAC, they don't ban them. They can't talk, say so they don't seize the chemicals that will reach 800 million naira across Ogun State, Ondo, Osun, and Oyo State for year 2025. They say they seize them as a part of their effort to take a stop the circulating of this agrochemical we no good for human being body. NAFDAC them no stop there. They can go front to conquer to say then go increase their power now and to in order to do it in, to make sure say anybody where we say or people where we say they pass these chemicals up and down they go stop them because then will be NAFDAC they don't ban the chemical before now and then talk say the chemical he get waiting there inside where they call paraquat, chlorpyrifos and atrazine. They say this ones, they say they really they affect human beings, affect food and affect the environment where human beings stand up to. All right, country families, as we go now, make we waka go Obodo Yibo Tori. Now we are then talk, we say one man oh, he don't die you after we tiger attack him. Say the man die after tiger attack the man for inside the Yorkshire Wildlife Park. They say Yorkshire police then talk say they don't call to report say one man he enter tiger house for inside the attraction center where they near Doncaster. Police then talk say the tiger as the man they enter the tiger attack the man and he kill the man for deer immediately. According to information, they say the family them, police they don't inform the family of this man and they don't join hands together to make sure say that place go there very, very
secure as they don't close the place down on Sunday because of that in West Shelley. Police then talk, say the tiger, you know, injure at all. The tiger, he don't remain for inside the place where they keep him and say they know they happy on top of this thing West Shelley because the tiger, as he did there, saying a serious risky, he be to people where we say go that area. According to informate again, where they here, then talk to say they don't inform the family of the man on top of how tiger take his shop or their person for inside where he go, where we body call wild life. Finally, country families, Nigerian international bright Osayi Samuel on top sport. They don't name him the man of the match as Birmingham City then beat West Bromwich Albion 1-0 for the Houghtons inside Saturday's championship with them play. Osayi Samuel, he make his ninth appearance for the English second division as the 41st minute penalty where they converted by August Pricks, he sealed the win for Birmingham. The 28-year-old Super Eagle star, he featured for 90 minutes, he played important role for inside the win with 6 defensive contributions, 3 clearances and 11 recoveries. This is a play where in play, they say a very, very important play, and it makes us say Birmingham then pick up their 4th away win for inside the English second tier and place them for the 7th position on 14 points, 6 adrift of leaders Swansea City. The cocoa of the Tory, we say, Nigerian international bright Osayi Samuel, they don't name him man of the match as Birmingham then win point for the year. All right, my people, now here we go shut up mouth too. Until they go reach when next God Almighty say make we read story on Sunday by the special grace of God Almighty. Before I walk out come out on top of this story this morning, I would like to still give another small cocoa them. Wait and that put to on top of the tourists them. The one where we call headlines and where we tell on her. We've been telling her say Presido Tinubu he don't inaugurate APC Presidential Campaign Council. He go inaugurate them on October 14th. We also tell on her say NAFDAC them, they don't raise a serious alarm on top of the bad chemicals then where they use for farm. Where we say NAFDAC ban and people still they carry them waka up and down. And we tell on her say one man for Bodo Yibo, he don't die after we tiger attack him for wildlife park. Also on top sport, we tell on us say Osayi Samuel, they don't name a man of the match for inside Birmingham because of say waiting the win for West Brom. Alright, all this was now we tell on her, and on I go hear more and get information more for this one. See if on a waka go on top our website, www.lageluefm.com. www.lagelu96.7fm. 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We be Lagelu FM 96.7. The news director na Tunde Olawuru and na Chiwe Churchill. Now she tried this story. Carry give me. Make I read them, give all of honor where they listen to us this morning. And to all the girls where they out there, I say happy International Day of the Girl Child. God Almighty will bless all of honor. Now, thanks for listening. Do have yourself a wonderful day out there. Bye-bye.

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so happy international day of the girl child to oluchi oluma ogechi chidima mary and the other little mary too happy international day of the girl child to all my ogas for office children and to all the girl child out there we say happy international day of the girl child to all of you if you love your baby girl I go open telephone now call in and greet your baby girl what about nife omo e obirin 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

0: Many thanks to Unique Fertility for the support too. Trisonet Mokin Shegon, you thanks for supporting us. Danvik Communications, thank you. That's my baby. I love my baby. Okay, let's see those who love their baby. Hello.
1: Hello, mom.
0: Yes, sir.
1: Yes, sir.
0: Yes, sir. Eh, wa legbe radio am court yin o tori o disturb one bi.
1: Oruko mi ni Sina Adebayo.
0: E kabo.
1: Lati Odoba. Moniki nki omo mi ni obirin. Adebayo Kausara Kolomba ndemi esi o.
0: Ami.
1: Olorun je ko tolojo o.
0: Ami.
1: O na le shiru e fo mo.
0: Ami.
1: E ma bitu bo.
0: E se gan sa. You have to hold your baby.

0: Hello, the caller. Hello? 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Yes, sir. Ah, can you hear low? Can you hear low? Hello?
1: Hello, Madam Chiquito.
0: Yes, sir.
1: Check him, man.
0: How do you, ma?
1: Happy Sunday.
0: Same to you.
1: The Heart Chief Ken.
0: Same to you, sir.
1: You see, many times, sometimes ago, we have been approaching of all these fruits we are eating up, we are eating. I don't even think of the consequences of what we are passing in this fruit. Fruit of today is not like fruit of when the other time it was there. But you always mention fruit, fruit, fruit. All this melon, and then you say, go and buy. Melon, everything has been chemicalized.
0: Okay, sir. Well, we can talk about that. We're not talking about that today, sir. Let's do that next week, please, sir. Thank you, sir.
1: Okay. Yes, now, we're celebrating the game.

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1: okay
0: no ma
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0: 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Yes, ma'am.
3: 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Yes, ma'am. 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
4: No. One and one.
0: And we'll let you ready. If you call, no time. Once you call, please, straight to the point. 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Many of you are just doing something. We don't have time at all. Before you know it, now, Bimbo go pursue us. Hello?
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0: 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Hello?
1: Hello?
0: Yes, sir.
1: Madam Sekinat.
0: Yes, sir.
1: Madam Sekinat here.
0: Ah, Madam Sekinat.
1: I want to greet my two daughters.
0: Okay.
1: Abisoye Tunji Idowu, she's in America, in Newark. And I want to greet Omolade Tunji Idowu. She's here in Nigeria. And I want to greet my grandchild. What's her name now again? I just want to greet all of them and wish them well.
0: I'm supposed to spank your bum. How can you ask me what's the name of your grandchild again? I'll beat you.
1: Oh, God, yes.
0: All right.
1: Isabel.
0: Okay, thank you, ma.
1: Isabel.
0: Okay.
1: Oh, mommy. You don't want Newark. You don't want Nigeria at Isabel.
0: Okay.
1: Eshima.
0: Yes, ma.
1: Isabel, look, mommy.
0: Yes, ma.
1: I think that's Bani. Eshima.
0: Ben, you hear me.

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1: Hello.
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1: Ekaro
0: ma.
1: Hello, Daniel Mowasio.
0: Ami ese gan. Yes ma.
1: Jama. So wa nje ye to tutu mu.
0: Ese ma.
1: Ayewu.
0: Ese ma.
2: It's all about choice, yo.
0: Happy International Day of the Girl Child.
3: You are very risky, yo. Because she too sexy, yo.
0: Baby, I'll go. If you see all these girls, they're beautiful girls.
3: The way that you look in tonight,
0: we need to do what? We need to protect them. We need to tutor them. We need to mentor them. We need to train them. And bros say, stop raping these girls.

0: Hello.
1: Hello, Auntie Chikito.
0: Yes, ma. Yes,
1: ma'am.
0: Amima.
1: Amima.
0: Amima.
1: Amima. Amima.
0: Yes,
1: yes, ma'am.
0: Yes,
1: ma'am.
0: Yes,
1: ma'am. Yes, ma'am. Yes, ma'am. Yes, ma'am. Yes, ma'am. Yes, ma'am. Yes, ma'am. Yes, ma'am. Yes, ma'am. Yes, ma'am. Yes, ma'am. Yes, ma'am. Yes, ma'am. Yes, ma'am. Yes, ma'am. Yes, ma'am. Yes, ma'am. Yes, ma'am. Yes, ma'am. Yes, ma'am. Yes, ma'am. Yes, ma'am. Yes, ma'am. Yes, ma'am. Yes, ma'am. Yes, ma'am. Yes, ma'am. Yes, ma'am. Yes, ma'am. Yes, ma'am. Yes, ma'am. Yes, ma'am. Yes, ma'am. Yes, ma'am. Yes, ma'am. 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
1: Season 1 of the Ember winning galore. It been come for September. People pack money tire. 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

happening every Friday. 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Now ain't go fit to play this cashier. And now your state gaming board, 9 license.

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1: You are welcome to Deliverance Room with Venerable Dr. Toby Adeyeoluwa. We pray that deliverance, healing, and restoration becomes your portion as you listen.
2: You are welcome to this session on Deliverance Room. Invite your family and friends. God bless you as you do so in Jesus' name. Father, we ask that you open our eyes to the wondrous truth of your word. Thank you because you have heard us. For in Jesus' mighty name we have prayed. Amen. I want to continue with some of the testimonies I've been sharing for some time now. And I remember once going to a particular secondary school, and I shared with them how that if you see recalcitrant children, children who have unusually reckless behaviors, they are unruly, they can't be corrected, no matter how much you punish them, no matter how much you beat them or flog them, they are not able to be corrected. When you see such children, understand that they might just be firstborns. This was what I explained in the particular school I went to teach, and I told them how that when you see children like that, that are very unruly, difficult to correct, they are the ones that are probably the troublers in the school and so on and so forth. And one thing I observed when I said all these things, all the teachers looked at the recalcitrant children in their space, and they discovered that they were all firstborns. When you see a very unruly child, and that unruliness does not make sense, please understand that it might just be that that child is a firstborn. A firstborn is not just the firstborn, it could be a first lady, or a first female, or a first male, or an only child. And in that context, as long as there's a mark of a first, that child has what it takes to fall into this category of what we are talking about here. I remember having an encounter with a particular child. It was in his second year in his secondary school, and he was extremely unruly. He was so difficult to manage. It was a problem to his parents, and the parents said to bring him to the boarding house. And he was a problem in the school, and the school felt that through prayers they were able to manage this very child. And the information got to me, and I told them that, is that child the first boy? Is it the first boy or is the first child? If he's a first, then you need to carry out a redemption for him, or he needs to be dedicated unto God. It took some time before the parents eventually decided to go further or go ahead with presenting this child for dedication. And that means presenting an offering unto God as a ransom for that child. And it came to pass, I got feedback from this particular school that he was, after some months, most well behaved of the children in that particular school. This is what God can do when protocols are obeyed. There was a story of another first child who in his late years, probably in his 40s, 50s, there was a pattern that just came up over time where he would suddenly begin to fight his family members. He was the first. He would fight with his mother and his siblings over outsiders and things like that. As soon as outsiders begin to fight the family, he takes sides with outsiders. This has been a pattern that had been seen over time. And I explained to this person that this is a strange pattern. How suddenly begin to feel that an outsider is always the correct person and the insiders are those that you need to fight against. And I tried to teach this person about the protocol of redemption and how that every firstborn needs to be rededicated unto God. This particular person followed up with this protocol. And the next time something happened where an outsider came against the family, this firstborn took up the challenge and went against the outsider. It was the first of its kind that everyone was shocked at the vehemence with which he took up the outsider. People of God, there are so many things that happen around us that it's so difficult to explain. But understand that anytime you see an unruly child, the first question you want to ask, is this child a firstborn? Is this child a first boy? Is this child a first girl? If you are listening to me at this time, I want to pray for you. As many as are firstborns, that the mercy of God will prevail over your soul in the name of the Lord Jesus. Lord shall bring deliverance to you in the name of Jesus. Thank you, Father, because you have heard us. In Jesus' mighty name we have prayed. Amen.
1: 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Victory is your portion in Jesus' mighty name. Amen.

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5: blessed is he or her that have nothing offensive in me
4: but le je pe ohun ko lo dese ti oro wa fi ri bayi
5: even though God is not responsible for us
4: sugbon ori e la di gbogbo nkan le lori
5: but we place all our challenges at his doorsteps
4: bi o se ru ese wa loro keka fari
5: as he carried our sin on the cross
4: be lo se nru ti disisin
5: he still carrying sin up
4: ti a se ndalejo dalebi
5: always condemning and judging
4: ohun kan ti a ba ti ri ti o ba ti te wa lorun
5: whatever we experience that is not pleasant
4: ori e la ma ti si
5: we push it to the doorstep of
4: awa ode man so pe awa lowo nbe rara
5: we don't see ourselves as being a contributing factor
4: ole owo to so pe olorun lokan mogi
5: the crop on the right side didn't say God crucified him
4: oni ya ise ohun lohun je
5: I'm paying dearly for my iniquity
4: awa ke so yen
5: we don't say that
4: ke lo to ma de bayan ju iku
5: what could have been more than death in the life
4: iku lo de ba ole owo otun
5: the robber in question was in direct contact with death
4: he was about to die
5: ojo na tan so e kuro adode lori re
4: o ko die bayi koko
5: he was almost been killed
4: oni ya ise wa lanje
5: yet he confessed to be a sinner
4: olawa tun ni temi o ni pele ni to ma da lorun lejo
5: I will not join the king
4: on kon yo nko lede
5: whatever that might happen
4: yeah share me ni monje
5: I'm paying dearly for my sin
4: ino delay
5: ki kan pe in delay
4: yeah share me na ni
5: it's brought down to my
4: sin ino egun ati tijo atabuku
5: in shame is gone whatever happens I bear the
4: ino isoro eyin
5: backbiting
4: ino yin mu yeah ese wa lanje
5: always cultivate the habit of saying I am paying dearly for my sin
4: toba je pa le keko lara o le owo to ibade da
5: if you can learn from this robber in question
4: ta ni ma so pe gbogbo esa olorun sha ni
5: that we will not be blaming God for all problems
4: ko sendole so pe baba e lohun sun
5: nobody could lay claim to the exact time he slept off
4: olorun ma nfi yen ju wa lo
5: that shows the superiority of
4: but
5: God.
4: But the joko to n so pe ma wo gba ti ma sun ma wo gba ti ma
5: if you on the watching list you want to know the
4: koko yen ba ma to bayi
5: at the hour you want to sleep
4: wa ti sun wa ti ji
5: you will have slept you just suddenly wake up
4: o to ma go ah mo de so pe ma watch kini ile kan
5: o ma wo igba na gangan I will watch this that time I will have slept
4: olorun fi yen ju wa lo
5: it shows the superiority of God over man
4: ewola amọ ta bagbade lojo orun leni bayi
5: do you know what you have encountered in your sleep
4: tide to jisi mole ojo un
5: and here you are to glory
4: ta ba jito awa ni olorun se kini kan
5: and after you have woken up
4: olorun loje kan na ba wa la nse
5: oh we are responsible
4: olorun lo wa ni di oro elijah
5: Is God responsible for
4: Elijah's
5: head? Was he the one that encouraged him to double into Herod's matter? If you need to make an utterance to Jesus, tell me where God has fouled you here. The tone of your message confirmed you have found something offensive from Christ. The message unto Christ revealed
4: us
5: you have counted Christ to be
4: sin. If you
5: have accepted your
4: iniquity,
5: please tell Jesus
4: and
5: be
4: punished
5: for the role I played in my
4: life.
5: I was given a different rule, but double into Eros
4: matter.
5: Please plead
4: for me.
5: I am paying dearly for my
4: sin.
5: Would the situation have
4: been one?
5: This is the way a manner will
4: complain.
5: We are always negative in our utterances to Christ daily. It's better for us to repent and realize we have been punished from our sins.
4: Or what you see,
5: this lack of money
4: is
5: a tone that we have sinned against God. My barrenness,
4: I'm
5: paying dearly for my sins. In what way has God offended us? The Lord is just managing. God is just managing us.
4: Psalm 40.
5: Let's turn our Bible to Psalm
4: 40. Verse 5.
5: Psalm 45.
6: Oluwa Olorun mi.
4: Oluwa Olorun mi.
6: Opolopo ni ise iyanu ti iwo ti
4: nse. Ise iwo ri ise ni isin gba to ba se opolopo ise iyanu to awa
5: de. God has favored you wonderfully. Rather you pay him back.
4: Alo se wa.
5: God has offended us.
4: Awa un o je ka ti debi to ye ka de.
5: God has prevented us from getting to our destination.
4: Oni Sam so pe
6: Oluwa Olorun mi.
4: Oluwa Olorun mi.
6: Opolopo ni ise iyanu ti iwo ti nse.
4: Ale ka fun otun ni.
5: Can I itemize them?
6: Ati iro inu re si pati wa.
4: Se ori se bayi.
6: A ko le ka won fun o ni esese.
4: Se ori se bayi. O le mi mo ero ti mo ro si.
5: I know my thought was.
4: Ero alaafia ki se fun
5: yin. A thought of peace and not of
4: peace. Abawo ni ba ti da to.
5: How better we learn from John. Ditto the robber on the right side of the
4: John cross. Better for you.
5: John, it will have been better for
4: you. Oh
5: Lord, my God. Many are the wonders. Look at the hazards. Kidnapping. Look at spirit of killing. We are aware, we are hard.
4: Sibe.
5: Yet.
4: Our thing concoce.
5: We that are free of challenges. We keep on heaping sins and blame. Many are the wonders you have done in my life.
4: Ati ronu resikwati wa.
5: And thy thoughts towards us. For us to be alive this morning, to be alive the living being, we have people singing at the hospital.
4: Day.
5: The nature of song we sang
4: there.
5: We have those who are mentally ill. Orthopedic hospital. They were showering praises unto God.
4: Yes, Lord.

0: Can
1: anybody say he's sin free? They cannot be reckoned one by one. To tell you, they are numberless. Tell me where Christ has found you. We are paying dearly for our sin. We are paying dearly for
0: our
1: and Jesus.
0: In
1: your Father's kingdom. Please remember me. You have been touched. And you hold on to it.
0: Come to repeat on to man shetele.
1: So that you don't repeat your own.
0: Allah.
1: God has not offended you, it's the other way around.
0: Other than Darigiwa.
1: And he's forgiving us our sin. Rather than blaming yourself, you are blaming God.
0: Allah manage your manage.
1: You are the one that offended God.
0: Allah.
1: God has not offended you in any way.
0: Ojiya eshere.
1: He suffered for your sin.
0: Okuni toriti.
1: He died for your sake.
0: Iya no ma jeo.
1: What a great punishment he went through.
0: Maran shako.
1: Never you send a negative.
0: Marero ako.
1: Nor in your thoughts.
0: Rarao.
1: Certainly not.
0: Ate she ibako.
1: Either your past or your present.
0: Yeah, manage.
1: And the Lord keeps on managing you.
0: Paradise.
1: Remember me, your
0: paradise.
1: And you was remembered in the paradise. Let me pray for you at this juncture.
0: Lord God Jesus. Lord God Jesus. Ni oruko Jesus. Gbogbo itan mo re ti se ko dariji won.
2: Amen.
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0: 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Iwo ko o. 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
2: In this troubled world, full of unanswered questions, clueless leadership, and situations that seem hopeless, God has not left us without an answer. 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Welcome to Voice of Revival with Pastor Johnson Oluniyi Ajulo, the set man for Jesus Generation Ministries, Holiness Bible Church. 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
3: Shall we pray? Mighty and everlasting Father, we are very grateful to you today that you have given us another privilege to bring forth your word to your people. How I pray that your word will come to us live and direct to help us live our life successfully and victoriously in this present world. For I pray in Jesus' name. Amen. I'm reading from Mark 11, 20 to 23. Mark 11. And in the morning, as they passed by, they saw the fig tree dried up from the root. And Peter, calling to remembrance, saith unto him, Master, behold, the fig tree which thou cost is withered away. And Jesus answering said unto them, have faith in God. For verily I say unto you, that whosoever shall say unto this mountain, be thou removed and be thou cast into the sea, and shall not doubt in his heart, but shall believe that those things which he saith shall come to pass, he shall have whatsoever he saith. Hallelujah. Today I'm talking about faith, the foundation for miracles. Faith, the foundation for miracles. In the text that we have read, it's a popular story that Jesus Christ was going somewhere and he saw a fig tree that was very leafy, with the expectation that it should have gotten some fruit. But getting there, none was found. And Jesus pronounced that no one is going to eat fruit on that tree anymore. So the following morning, when they were passing through, the tree had died to the roots. That caught the attention of Peter, and therefore it caught the attention of Jesus and the whole disciples to it. That, look, Master, the tree you cursed yesterday has withered away. Now Jesus was now giving him and the rest disciples what was the foundation or the source or the secret of what has happened. And he said, have faith in God. What Christ was teaching them basically from that text we have read is that faith is the foundation for any miracle you want to experience from God. One of the reasons why we are called believers is because we have faith. It was by faith we can receive any miracle from God. Even if we are praying and fasting, but fail to add faith to our fasting and prayer, is just a kind of self-punishment, because it won't receive any miracle from God. Faith is the foundation for receiving divine miracles. The Bible says in Hebrews 11:6, but without faith it is impossible to please him, that is God. For he that cometh to God must believe that he is, and that he is a rewarder of them

that diligently seek him. So faith is the foundation for miracles that you are expecting. I'm sure you are expecting a miracle. You are looking for a miracle from God. Yes, you have the right, especially if you are a child of God. You have the right to God's miracles, because our Father is a God of miracle. But then, what is faith? You need to get what faith is. According to Hebrews 11 verse 1, he says, now faith is the substance of things hoped for, the evidence of things not seen. Faith is giving substance to what you are hoping for and creating evidence for things you have not seen. Yes. So it's acting, faith is in one way, is acting on our inward conviction about our current situation. Acting on our inward conviction about our current situation. That is faith. Like a woman with the issue of blood who had suffered for 12 years in the hand of the physicians. But one day, she was convinced in her heart that if she can touch the hem of Jesus' garment, she's going to get whole. So, and she acted on her conviction about her situation. And that was the end of the problem. Faith is taking God at his word and acting accordingly. When you take God by his word, when God says something, you believe it and you acted on it. Take for instance, when our father Abraham was talking to God about not having issue, that he was going childless in Genesis chapter 15, and God responded and told him that he should go and count the stars of heaven. I'm reading from Genesis chapter 15. Genesis chapter 15. I read from verse 4. And behold, the word of the Lord came unto him, that is Abraham, saying, this shall not be thine heir, but he that shall come forth out of thine own bowels shall be thine heir. And he brought him forth abroad. That is, God brought Abraham forth abroad and said, look now toward the heaven and tell the stars, if thou be able to number them. And he said unto him, so shall thy seed be. And he believed in the Lord, and he counted it to him for righteousness. That is faith. Abraham believed on what God said. He took God by his word that as at about 99 or 90 something years, God was telling him that he's going to have children like stars of heaven. He did not doubt God is God not just teasing me? How can I be having? No, he took God by his word. He believed it. He did not allow his own personal condition, his own body condition, his own mental condition, his own emotional condition, his own whatever condition, to make him to doubt God. Faith is resting on God's word, believing it and resting on it and acting on it. Faith is the act of depending upon the ability and faithfulness of God, even in our hopeless condition. You see, even in our hopeless condition, in Hebrews 11, from verse 11, the Bible says, through faith, also Sarah herself received strength to conceive seed and was delivered of a child when she was past age, because she judged him faithful who had promised. Can you see that? Therefore, sprang there even of one, and him as good as dead. So many as the stars of the sky in multitude, and as the sand which is by the seashore innumerable. You see, because Sarah depended on the ability and faithfulness of God, Abraham depended on the ability and faithfulness of God, even in their hopeless condition. Eventually, Isaac came out, and through Isaac, we have millions, millions of the Jews today, and of other nations that belong to as children of Abraham. What about taking risk? Faith, in another sense, is taking risk with confidence in God. Taking risk with confidence in God. It is the act of facing dangerous situations, even when you are doing God's will, or when you are carrying out God's order. Take for instance, it took faith for Moses to lead Israel across the Red Sea. It wasn't a joking matter. But Moses believed God and was ready to part the Red Sea.

0: very furnace. They told him, they said, our God whom we are serving is able to deliver us. And if he does not deliver us, well, no problem. You see? But it took faith, that the risk of faith. Sometimes, in demonstrating your faith, you need to maybe take some risks to let God know that you really meant business. Look at Daniel. When they say, if you not pray in Daniel chapter 6, that it's going to be thrown into the lions, then Daniel took the risk and went and prayed, awaiting them to come and throw him in the lions then, and they threw him there and he came out successfully. How can you experience miracle by faith? To be experiencing the miracles of God, this is what God expects from you. I've told you, faith is the foundation. One, have faith in God and his unfailing word that is written in the Bible. Have faith in God and his word. Just believe what the Bible says. The grass withers, the flower fades, but the word of God, of our God, abideth forever. Jesus say, have faith in God. Believe God without doubt. And anything you say in the name of the Lord, believe it. Believe what God says in his word. When he say you are healed, you are healed. When he say you are saved, you are saved. When he say you are delivered, you are delivered. Just take the word of God as God has spoken it. Have faith in God and his unfailing word. The word of God can never fail. Bible says he sent his word and healed them and delivered them from their destruction. Anything God says, hold it tight. Stand on the promises of God. Then two, to experience the miracle of God, be persuaded and convinced about God's ability to do your own. That centurion said, just speak a word and my servant shall be made whole. Because he was persuaded and convinced that whatever Jesus says will surely come to pass. And definitely, the miracle took place. Then you have to believe God's word, believe in the word of God above your situation. When God sent his word to you, either through his word or through his servant or through any means, take God's word. And don't let your situation make you to disbelieve what God has said. Take God's word above your situation. When God told Paul in Acts chapter 27 that this storm will not carry you away, you will survive. You, because of you, I've given the life of everybody in this ship unto you. That is Acts 27. That you are going to survive this situation. Even though it was a hopeless and life-threatening situation, Paul believed in God's word above that situation and he scaled through and came out without the loss of any life. If you are going to be experiencing God's miracle, always act on your faith in God. Take action, like the woman with the issue of blood. Take action, like Peter took action when Jesus told him, throw your net into the sea for a catch. And he acted on the faith that he had in the word of Jesus. And eventually, he received miracle. So if you are expecting miracle, go and put your faith to work. And God will surprise you.
1: Amazing grace. The man who was once blind said, a man called Jesus made clay and anointed my eyes and said unto me, go to the pool of Siloam and wash. And I went and washed and I received sight. That same Jesus is still alive today, and such will be your testimony too if only you can attend the special monthly Pool of Siloam Miracle Vigil, which holds third Friday of every month. 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Ministering is Pastor Johnson Oluniyi Ajulo and other anointed ministers of God. Venue is Jesus Generation Ministries Holiness Bible Church, 12 and 13 Ayetoro Street, Olopomewa, Eleele, Ibadan. Time 10 p.m. Jesus is Lord.
0: Shall we pray? Father, we thank you because you have shown us that our faith in you as children of God is the basis for miracles from you. How I pray for as many as have not received you today to be able to receive Jesus Christ as their Lord and Savior and repenting from their sin, so that through faith every one of us can be enjoying your miracles day by day. For I pray in Jesus' name. Amen.
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2: o je ka duwa re gba
3: the reason your prayer have not been answered
2: o je ka yere o dide
3: and the reason your life have not been lifted up
2: when lost have you
3: shown God to people
2: who are
3: you preaching the word of God to does your life preach the glory of heavenly? Your does it even talk about divine glory? Your profession, does it preach about divine glory? Your marriage, does it speak about divine glory? The reason we are suffering is this. We are serving God that we didn't know. Not knowing is a problem. Not knowing is a problem. That's why your life is like this. How many times will it cost him to transform your life? The Lord that transformed this one just
2: and
3: life. And within 6 days, what will it cost him to transform your family? It's because you didn't know him. I knew that you don't know him. I knew that you won't come for Thanksgiving. Because you thought that you acquired by your own wisdom. You thought that you acquired by your own money. That's why you are promoted based on your education. You thought that because you are educated, that's why you are so sound in your profession. You won't know that you obtained the mercy of the heavenlies. What will it cost God? Don't know the time you'll be managing that sickness on you.
2: Diabetes.
3: You are managing diabetics. Likewise, high blood pressure. You are managing diverse
2: ailments.
3: The Lord that healed the Gentile man. What will it cost him to heal
2: but
3: him? But he knew that you don't know him. He knew that you won't come back for Thanksgiving. You thought that your medical doctor
2: because
3: he had prescribed the drug for you. That drug was
2: signed,
3: you used to glorify God.
2: You'll
3: be glorifying medical doctor. You don't know the numbers of years you've been going to medical doctor and without receiving your healing. If the Lord can heal the Gentile, the one that did not come. Bible says, in 2 Kings 5:15, Bible says, as Elisha healed him, and he dipped himself in that river Jordan 7 times, it was made all. The Bible says, he came back
2: to Elisha. And
3: he said,
2: in
3: all the universe, you have never been any God.
2: Now,
3: God of Israel, imagine a Gentile showing God of Israel. But the Israelites were dying in their own sickness because they did not hear God. Jephthah shield God. He knew that. Any blessing he bless you with. You thought that you are quiet based on your beauty. He knew that. If he blessed with a child. Said that before you married as a virgin. You won't know that you are blessed because of the mercy of God. The Gentile. I have seen the heart of a Gentile. He knew that he would come back for Thanksgiving. And he took away his leprosy. Bible says, Naaman came back. He came to the God of Elisha. Gentile said, now, there's no God again. Like God of Israel. He received the blessing from God of Israel. And he came back for Thanksgiving.
2: You
3: don't know the numbers of times you've received an opportunity.
2: Is it
3: that later you come back for Thanksgiving? That you can't share the testimony
2: after all,
3: it's because when you go for a that you are promoted, and the Lord that you won't come for Thanksgiving. You know the numbers of your healing in that sickness. You know the numbers of time I've laid hands on you, and you didn't receive healing. And someone stepped in, and I laid hands on you. Immediately they received their healing. I said, Lord, I can't understand you. Say that those that came for Thanksgiving, they are the one I'm healing, not knowing him. What will it cost him to preserve you? What will it cost God? To protect you. Pharaoh said in the land of Egypt, any woman that delivers, that is a male child, all the midwives, I'll kill them all.
2: You know what? ọba ní kan pa.
3: Among those that the king also said that they should be killed.
2: Ọlọ́run fúnra rẹ̀ wá mú Mose.
3: The Lord himself not handed over Moses.
2: Ó wá filé ọba lọ́wọ́.
3: He handed him over to the king.
2: Kó máa bá tọ́jú ẹ̀.
3: And for him to raise him for him.
2: Ṣèbí kan má ba tí kan má ba dominira.
3: And for them not to be liberated.
2: Ló ṣe ní pé kan máa pa wọ́n.
3: As I said that they should be killed.
2: Ẹni tó wà gba Israẹli lọ́wọ́ rẹ̀.
3: And the one that will set the Israelites free from you.
2: Ó wá filé ọba gangan lọ́wọ́.
3: He handed him over to the king.
2: Àwọn ọba ló ran ní school.
3: King was the one that trained him in school.
2: Ọba ló ran tó fi jáde university.
3: King was the one that trained him to university level.
2: Nígbà tó dẹ̀ tó àkókò.
3: And when it was time.
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3: He was the one that faced the king.
2: Jẹ́ kí àwọn ènìyàn mi kú
3: 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Let my people go.
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3: For them to save me.
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3: What will it cost God to preserve you?
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3: The Lord that kept Moses in the hands of his enemy.
2: Kí ọ̀tá rẹ̀ ò dẹ̀ lè ṣe níbi.
3: And the enemy was unable to hurt him.
2: Toro mọ̀ ni.
3: For he knew.
2: Ó ní wá dúpẹ́.
3: That they won't come back for Thanksgiving.
2: Ẹni yẹn gbọ́ mi.
3: That my listeners.
2: Láti òní lọ.
3: Export.
2: Ipa àti agbára.
3: Are the might and ability.
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3: gbọ́ yẹn. For you to show Jesus to the whole world at large.
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3: The authority and power.
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3: For you to be telling the whole world.
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3: For you to be talking about Jesus.
2: Wọ́n bí Olúwa ti ń bẹ.
3: The elders as the Lord it is.
2: Ní iwájú ẹni tí mo
3: mọ̀.
2: Before
3: whom I am.
2: Àṣẹ agbára
3: náà. Proto seven. Everywhere you've been listening to me globally. Everyone of you in diaspora. Everywhere you've been connected to us. I decree.
2: Agbara to mo fi kede.
3: Power for you to preach Jesus. That Jesus is coming. And that he will soon be well.
2: Agbara to mo fi kede.
3: Power for you to preach him. That Jesus is the way. The truth and life.
2: Agbara to mo fi kede.
3: Power for you to preach. That Jesus is the light of the world. I decree. In the name of the Lord.
2: Agbára
3: náà.
4: Be
3: strong,
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1: 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But he showed the God of Israel.
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0: Ní iwájú Olúwa.
1: In the presence of God.
0: Jesus.
1: And for me to sin against God.
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1: He showed his God.
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1: And will she complain about money?
0: Àbí ọlá ní òní ò sí.
1: Or she said that there is no wealth.
0: Ṣùgbọ́n torí ti sú ni.
1: But because she is the agent of devil.
0: Orí Bíbélì wípé.
1: Because the Bible says.
0: For ní 1 John chapter 3 verse
1: 8. In 1 John chapter 3 verse 8.
0: O ní ẹni tó bá ń dẹ́sẹ̀.
1: That anybody that sin.
0: O ní ti sú ni.
1: Is of the devil.
0: Torí ní àti àti
1: pẹ̀lẹ́ sọ wa. Because right from the beginning. Of this, that Son of God have came to this world to destroy the work of Satan. And go out and show God to the whole world. And Jesus have walked already.
0: Assignment to for me at
1: and the assignment is visible on you and I. Is this
0: in Matthew 28?
1: In Matthew 28. Hear what the Bible says.
0: Verse 19
1: of it. Say that go and preach the gospel and teach them and teach the all nations. Whosoever that believes, baptize them in the name of the Father, in the name of the Son and in the name of the Holy Spirit. This is the assignment for you and I. That we should go and preach Jesus. And Jesus have labored for us to proclaim it to the world. Go and tell the whole world. Go and tell them that Jesus the Lord is the light of the world.
0: Ní John chapter 8 verse 12.
1: In John chapter 8 verse 12.
0: Bẹ́ẹ̀ ni pé.
1: The Bible says.
0: Jésù wípé.
1: Jesus said.
0: Èmi ni ìmọ̀lẹ̀ aráyé.
1: I am the light of the world.
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1: Whosoever that follows
0: me. Kò ní nínú òkùnkùn.
1: Will never walk in darkness. If not in the light.
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1: God said the whole world.
0: Lọ kéde.
1: Go and proclaim it.
0: Pé Jésù.
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1: 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Is the light of the world.
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1: Because he's the light.
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0: Torí Isaiah chapter 60.
1: Because Isaiah chapter 60.
0: Verse 2 wípé.
1: Verse 2 says.
0: Ó ní kí o sí.
1: That be old.
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0: And it's my prayer that the Holy Spirit will minister to your soul.
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0: I have with me teacher and preacher Pastor Kehinde Alao.
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0: And interpreter Elder Ibukun Taiwo.
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0: Amen.
1: Amen.
2: Once again, we praise the name of the Lord for such an opportunity to be here.
1: Lekan si ayoruko Oluwa logo fun anfani lati wa nibi.
2: We glorify his holy name because he has been there for us, is there, and we continue to be there.
1: Ayoruko re logo nitori pe won ti wa nibe fun wa, won si tesiwaju lati ma wa nibe fun wa.
2: We thank him because you are there to listen unto us.
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2: We thank you because you are always there and ready to do the best in our life.
1: Ani ayin logo nitori pe o wa nbe lati ma se yi to toju ninu aye wa.
2: We thank you because each time he come to us, renew our life and call us back from our evil way onto the right path.
1: And dupe nitori pe ni gbogbo igba lo ma n to wa wa lo si ma n pe wa pada kuro ninu asise wa pada si odo re.
2: And this is why we have every privilege to come before him and say thank you, dear Father.
1: Idi na niye ti a fi ni gbogbo anfani lati wa siwaju re lati dupe pe e se baba.
2: Again, we are here today for another topic which is very essential in our walk with the Lord Jesus.
1: Loni a tun wa nbi lati tun gbe koko miran wo to se pataki ninu biba Jesu rin wa.
2: Before we do anything, let's start with the word of prayer.
1: Ka to wa se ohunkohun e je ka bere pelu adura. 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
2: Amen. In our last discussion, we talk about how to be reconnected with the Lord.
1: Ninu oro wa ti a so keyin a soro nipa bi a se le ni idapada ninu ibasewo wa pelu Olorun.
2: We are able to discuss on what we call repentance.
1: Asi menuba koko ti a pe ni ironu piwada.
2: Which we say is godly sorrow for all our wrong.
1: Eyi ti a pe ni ibanuje eni iwa bi Olorun ninu gbogbo asise wa.
2: And such a repentance can only be prompted by God if it's going to be a genuine one.
1: Iru ironu piwada be Olorun nikan lo ma mu ko waye lati je ko je ironu piwada otito.
2: And it is when it is sincere that we will be able to feel sorry for that we have done wrong to another.
1: Nigba to ba wa je pe tokan tokan o na ni a se ironu piwada eleyi na lo ma mu wa banu fun asise wa to pa elomi lara.
2: Then he prompts us to go to God to apologize and plead for God's forgiveness.
1: Ona lo wa ma n ta wa ni di kan lati pada si odo Olorun lati tuba lati bebe fun idarijin.
2: But by the grace of almighty God today,
1: nipa ori ofe Olorun loni,
2: we go into another aspect which is entitled repairing the bridge.
1: Loni a o tun wa lo sinu abala miran ti a pe ni titun afara na si.
2: Have you ever considered a situation whereby two friends who are close get to fight among themselves?
1: Nje ti wo iru isele yi pe ki awon ore meji ti won je ore timotimo ki ja wa sele laarin won.
2: Oh, in the course of thing, the relationship between them was sour and was broken.
1: Ani tabi wi pe ni bi nkan se nsele ibasepo laarin won. Ani a le so pe ofan to si gbegiri eleko keko edani.
2: Paraventure, it may even be between a husband and a wife.
1: Ati e le foju inu wo pe o le le sele laarin oko ati aya.
2: If this happen in the home,
1: tele ba sele ninu ile,
2: you discover that before there is problem, everything is normal, peaceful, easy going. But once this happen, they begin to look at themselves with a kind of eye and the relationship become affected.
1: Awa le ri pe ki ija to sele ninu ile gbogbo nkan n lo dede alaafia joba ayo wa alaafia wa sugbon logan ti ede ayede sele la wa ri pe awon mejeji oko ataya won ma foju bakan bakan wo ara won.
2: That is an indication that the bridge that is connecting the two of them has broken.
1: Eleyi na lo fi han pe afara to su awon mejeji po o ti ja.
2: The need to reconstruct, the need to repair the bridge so that loving relationship can come back into existence is very very essential.
1: Awa se pataki pe ki a tun afara na se ki ife to tin bile ninu ile na ko le pada sibe o se pataki.
2: The mere fact that each of them can say sorry to each other is not the end.
1: Pe ki won ka so pe ma binu ko pari sibe o.
2: There is another step that need to be taken.
1: Igbese kan tun wa ti won ni lati gbe.
2: That we have to reconstruct or repair the bridge that is broken down or about to be broken down.
1: Ti yo wa ran won lowo lati tun afara to ti ja tabi ti o ti n yegere se.
2: And this is what we call confession.
1: Ele na ni a pe ni ijewo.
2: In Psalm 32 verse 5.
1: Ninu iwe orin Dafidi ori ikeji le ni ogbon ese ikarun.
2: The Bible says, I clothed my sin unto thee, and my iniquity have I not hid. I said, I will confess my transgression unto the Lord, and thou forgavest the iniquity of my sin.
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2: When we begin to talk about confession,
1: nigba ti a ba nsoro nipa ijewo ese,
2: we are talking about a formal or a voluntary admission of a truth.
1: A nso nipa wi pe ka mo so jade pe n to sele lotito ri.
2: Or a particular fault or a crime
1: tabi
2: or a sin.
1: Ka so nipa asise wa tabi oran taada tabi ese taada.
2: When we begin to talk about confession,
1: nigba ta ba nsoro nipa ijewo,
2: it can also be considered as a way or a disclosure of one sin with the aim of reconciliation.
1: Ale wa so pe o je ji siso nipa ohun ti a ti se ti o buru tabi ti o to lati fi ri pe a ri darijigba.
2: In this aspect, you disclose with your mouth, you say it without even fearing whether people will jest you or not, because all that you want is reconciliation with the affected party.
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1: Oh,
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1: Ani ijewo ona ni pe ki a gba pe a jebi a si banuje fun asise ti a se.
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2: 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Even if you attempt to hide from man, you cannot hide from God.
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2: 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Know that God will only forgive.
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1: Sugbon yo we wanu kuro ninu aisododo gogo.
2: Imagine if you have a little baby who mess up the body, you may spank the child, but yet you take the child, you bathe the child, dress the child in a new clothes. That is what God do for us as his children.
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1: No wonder why in John 1 John chapter 3 verse 8.
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1: He said, he that committed sin is of the devil.
0: Eni ti o ba ndese ti esu ni.
1: For the devil sinned from the beginning.
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1: For this purpose the Son of God was manifested.
0: Nitori eyi ni omo Olorun se farahan.
1: That he must destroy the work of the devil.
0: Ki o le pa ise esu run.
1: Brothers and sisters.
0: Eyin ara ninu Oluwa.
1: Jesus was manifested in order to destroy the work of devil, the work of sin, the work of Satan in your life and in my life.
0: Jesu wa saye lati ba ise esu je ninu aye re, ninu aye mi.
1: The only way we can be cleansed of those evil is our total submission to the will of the Lord.
0: Ona kan soso ta wa le gbagbo lowo ide ibi ese yi ona ni ka yonda aye wa patapata fun Oluwa.
1: And for this to be.
0: Fun eleyi lati wa sele.
1: Proverbs chapter 28 verse 13.
0: Iwe owe ori ikejidin ni ogbon ese iketala o bayi pe
1: that covenant is sin shall not prosper.
0: Eni ti o ba bu ese re mole ki yo se rere.
1: My brothers and sisters.
0: Eyin ara mi lokunrin ati lobirin.
1: Listen to the word of God.
0: E teti si oro Oluwa.
1: The Bible say, if you cover your sin, you will not prosper.
0: Bibeli so pe ti o ba bu ese re mole iwo ki yo se rere.
1: In any riches and prosperity and honor you may think you are prospering.
0: O le ma lowo lowo o le nile mole ko ko le mole o si le ma ro pe o nse rere.
1: You are prospering because Satan has already committed sin, you too you are sin, and because of that it has separated you between God and heaven.
0: O le ma se aseyori yi nitori pe esu ni o ran lowo o si ti pin oniya kuro lodo Olorun.
1: And it is now necessary for you to repair the bridge.
0: O wa se pataki fun o lati tun afara na se.
1: And for this bridge to be repaired is for you to confess it.
0: Ani fun o lati tun afara na se oni lati jewo ese re.
1: That Proverbs chapter 28 verse 13, the last aspect of it says that, but whosoever confesses it and forsaken them shall have mercy.
0: Ese iketala iwe owe ori ikejidinlogbon yen abala to pari e o so bayi pe enikeni ti o jewo ti o si ko ese re sile yo ri anu.
1: So the Lord is calling you to repentance.
0: Oluwa n pe o wa si ronu pe wada.
1: It is this repentance that help to reconstruct, repair the bridge that is broken between you and heaven.
0: Ironu pe wada yi na lo ran lowo lati tun afara ti o ti ja to wa laarin iwa ati Olorun se.
1: In the book of Luke chapter 19, when you get on, you can read from verses 1 to 10.
0: Ninu iwe Luke ori ikokandinlogun e badele abeja ba lakoko e ka lati ese ikini de ikewa.
1: There is a record of a young wealthy man known as Zacchaeus.
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1: Israelite a tax collector.
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1: Because they work for the Romans.
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And now your state gaming board, 9 license.

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0: 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That doing your biba te epi. 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
2: hello,
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0: 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Hello,
2: hello, yes sir,
0: ekalesa
2: sir, please, you are under another program, please. I want to just ask something about cash. I don't hear say play 3 tickets yet 30 tickets of play, right?
0: Yes.
2: Yeah, please. So I'm complaining 3 tickets and they do me just only 1 ticket. I'm not going to get the
0: certificate. It, you play one ticket?
2: Yeah, three tickets. Play three tickets, get certificate. So, and I can't play the three tickets. They just give me only one ticket.
0: They'll give you one ticket.
2: Yeah.
0: It's not possible they give you one ticket. That you deducted 1,005 was deducted from your account.
2: Yes.
0: It's not possible they give you one ticket. Even when you pay three tickets will appear. So, but now when
2: I'm hearing from Top Striker mouth and he's calling it on Friday. Play three tickets, get 30 tickets, and I play.
0: I will explain more. I will explain more now. Maybe you're not getting it. You're not getting it. There's no how you play three tickets and one ticket will appear. Maybe you played one. It's not possible. This thing is automatic. 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
3: 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I appreciate our engineers. Your situation is clear tonight.
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3: 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Any relationship that, when I was a bachelor, any relationship that we have money coming as number one, I will cut it off. You don't expect, girls, you don't expect their partners to be paying all bills. They should be ready to pay bills too.
0: Should be ready to pay bills too.
3: Yes.
0: I love that.
3: Mama was all right. That's just it.
0: Thank you very much, sir. Thank
3: you. Thank you. God bless, sir. I really appreciate your genius tonight, Joe.
0: Thank you.
3: I've enjoyed your program.
0: Thank you very much, sir. Thank you very much. Thank you very much. Now some kisses before we sleep. 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I'm for the want it, tell you, want tell you, really, really.
4: Open me the sita. Open your nation.
0: Open my team. 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
4: Open
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4: the sita.
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4: Tita,
0: I want you about the low motto, Latty Debbie B. Row, LM, Emma Ferrell.
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0: 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Matty dema, for Timati Ria, my friend.
4: Oh, Mada, I know. I like
0: you. I want you about the Nico transportation. I get him for me. I want the transportation. Tiffair. I'm not saying quite bad. Tiffair, send me Tiffair.
4: Oh, Dory,
0: what? When you really, we're not sorry. She's sorry. She's son. My son. Oh my God, you.
4: Open me the sita. Open your lips.
0: Lale lori eto yi ma fun yin couple lanfani lale lati pe lori eto yi
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0: 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Also, for me, pe on pad your more complete. 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You have never done it before. Olo so pe no. 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

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Most of you be a mature program. Tale, get you from a kiki, a decan kiki, call us soon. Ibe, la, what can like, Latin mafia operate. 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Only pay your arakon to unfair pay Ibe any calo mangba. Only but to won't stop. Moon yari funjo can pull on femo. Only relationship in any hand is Ibe. 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
0: Good, thank you, thank you, thank you, thank you, thank you, thank you, thank you, thank you, thank you, thank you, thank you, thank you, thank you, thank you, thank you, thank you, thank you, thank you, thank you, thank you, thank you, thank you, thank you, thank you, thank you, thank you, thank you, thank you, thank you, thank you, thank you, thank you, thank you, thank you, thank you, thank you, thank you, thank you, thank you, thank you, thank you, thank you, thank you, thank you, thank you, thank you, thank you, thank you, thank you, thank you, thank you, thank you, thank you, thank you, thank you, thank you, thank you, thank you, thank you, thank you, thank you, thank you, thank you, thank you, thank you, thank you, thank you, thank you, thank you, thank you, thank you, thank you, thank you, thank you, thank you, thank you, thank you, thank you, thank you, thank you, thank you, thank you, thank you, thank you, thank you, thank you, thank you, thank you, thank you, 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
0: 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what their religion to ba se fun won si na won se ma move
2: on the basis of religion
0: okay sir
2: you see got I man lo je en lo te yo fi gbadura ka ba lo talk ati yawo you are free to do whatever you want with one another but only limitation. Not kise pe ko go to the extent of pe ama wa la plate edu to fi gbadura wo ma ko dara on the basis of religion
0: then
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0: thank you
2: is an unclean act.
0: Unclean act. Thank you very much sir eshun inu mi ma dun lale yi if there is a particular maybe a verse maybe there's a particular scripture maybe it in Islam or in Christianity go back in kan hop lale yi awon kan yi o bring up nkan ti because this generation they have a bad generation in sorrow they first of all pe kan ma se nkan bai you have to back it up with facts and figures, you know. 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But wow mo pick a point in the rate. I can share to some people will pick happy while laying to put no got so you know one pick a point. Hello sir. 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
0: Because I don't understand.
2: Now that you're here, I see the difference so clear. You are the spark, the brightness of my.
0: You don't need to go around, pada. 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
3: 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Yes, sir.
1: I'm going, sir. 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
0: Lati bulletin solo.
3: Lati abe ukuta ushele.
0: Sa se le pa radio yen
3: ni be ni mo pa radio yen so
0: e pa
3: mo ti pa
0: all right e ti je 25,000 naira sir
3: ah e se go
0: won pe yin lati cash
3: o da sir

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0: Hello.
1: Mr. Martin Salau.
0: Yes, sir.
1: I'm one of your listeners for a long time.
0: Yes, sir.
1: And I enjoy my program, you know.
0: Thank you very much, sir.
1: Thank you. Please, come on, all the callers that have been calling in, tell them to always switch off their radio as long as you pick it. Because I know I heard you this I heard you severally telling them, turn off your radio, get away from your radio, let them turn it off. And we old people that are using battery operated radio, immediately you pick, we switch it off immediately so that we can enjoy it. Grandpa Christopher calling from our way.
0: Thank you, sir. Thank you, sir.
1: Thank you very much.
0: Thank you very much, sir. Thank you, sir. Thank you, sir. Kumo, I'm so kini. Only sort to 10 times. We could read to it. I want it, and you tell me. Eh? And you tell me.

0: Hello.
1: Hello, Akale.
0: Yeah, Akale, sir.
1: Yes, me too.
0: Oloruko, it's you, eh?
1: It's already the second movement.
0: Okay.
1: Yeah, Abelila. It's the last song.
2: Okay, it's the last song.
1: It's me, can you? And it's about in the movie.
0: I must have
1: been.
0: Ah, you do time if you go
1: near. Then, I want to sell a lay, near a lay. I'm for you for people like you. Like you, Lunica, my journey. You see me, oh, and the consonant, your name, that will be guaranteed to the lemon. Along for Lawa. I just tell me, for you.
0: Opinion kaloku ototo ni, we have different opinion, we have different juta fi wo ototo ni. 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
3: hello kale
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3: so wa le ni nigba yen making that I say we're in a money in shape.
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3: Make I just say they think I'm a shocking kind.
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3: 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That to them, they could make a ball and be that to the queen, not to be a long way to say so, Jomo. 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
0: I'm going to go to the bed. 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
1: Hello.
0: Ejo wiliye en to ba ti pe wole to ba ti di pe won dun to ready on eje korte. 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
0: and again, she can be sharing with Banishi. 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
0: 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Farouk Sanda, I want you to talk from the angle of religion of Islam. Only it's not prohibited, hat. Only because Allah describe a wife as a farm for her husband so she can pluck anything you like from them. Only and nothing that creates that anything that creates pleasure from sex in relationship is welcome in Islam, except the act of hana, which is considered as an act of gay that is directly a sin that leads to serve punishment from God. May God help us. Okay. 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

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Number one, Dubati were mutually acceptable. I think it might be worth exploring each other. In cause moment in pay. You only shall worry other ways, that's a fun area and pleasure. So this might be grounds. Three people were culturally common. It's just like be alumoni nule. So in fact, talking about mama, you know, you can get to a level that will even be much more pleasurable. But sometimes you don't even have to like intimate, like you don't have to have sex. Any lati barring to get to get pleasure sharing because so you so if you pay within the confines of marriage, two of us are mutually acceptable and what depends on anything about to fennel. Number one, to buy the when they will mind go over open over objective, you know, see, go mind the breaking. Conjure, explore our own, conjure, she a warrior, discover oneself. Tun she and do our uptight. Tun she and do our very traditional, but in she has to join daddy and mommy. She ain't got moons or anything. So, to my dear, when two of you open, she buy a lot, see, lay too costly, that's a little mossy. And only more around that, you would know. Which one is right, which one you can accommodate for the sake of the other person. And we compromise on we're working here at the end of the day. So I don't think there's anything bad in that. And like I was saying to you earlier, because most I told my husband when, you know, you normally story pay I won't party around, I won't be a guarantee. Oh one colour you one corner. Oh no ma story sweat. 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Number 1, omi is very very important. 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Then you dab ko dry ke pat e dry, then body oil, for instance e lo coconut oil. In Yandago, a little bear vaseline, baby vaseline or something, keep off with your eyes. I need people. I come kicker. I come with your eyes. In fact, if I want to buy new foods, see around man, sheepery, to your man, work power point. You can be putting it inside, I won't be to buy wings, you won't be on my carriage, man, will Lara to my winning tone to my will up mine. And it might be someone being my jackie, or into that put that in bed. Oh, what am I do the rest of two that to your put that in bed? And always make sure, pay and fee. Tissue, getting dry after. Cause you got to bring the elements of your last one in five or one going for. So, oh, no, no. So, in Cosmos, so long and short of it is that I'm not in support or against, but it has to do with the values and see your pointing. Think about your power to bash it by a latte. Latte explore other options. Shango, for instance, hello, me. You know, relationship. Because see, beginning on tell you don't want to discuss where she got to try, she got chicken. I'm a penny anywhere. I share with me. I pay once a bad jar to be doing boss on something like that. But I don't think anything is bad in it. Go back to your two. She's my work on me. Just my kiss and she's my chicken. She's my girl. Let's just show like a shaman. Well, me just go straight to the point. So, yeah, too rare. Queer bossy. Let's get to business. She understands. So, shame. So, anyway, take care. Nice presentation, by the way. Thank you very much. Nice.

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0: 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But sometimes companionship man the soulmate in my bag be but start won se bere nkan ti won je pon se bere ba tori age won won to we mo ti bi mo won ti wa okay they just need somebody to talk to make friends with go out to know with we know any companionship I want soulmate la won to je pe won to je pe age ti won se wa won se ready ati bi mo won de se ready ati ku lo sile oko la lati fe yawo se 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
2: this subject matter te bring me to me o cherry it has to do with mutual understanding pe do ko e ba ba se ma put mo mi no no ma se be basically o depend on the partner te ni ban I don't know if you got my point but basically to ba je pe te mo se fe put ma gbe religion lori popon point angles you like help they don't like search
0: was it picky point the move pick that it deals with mutual understanding thank you very much when they send the voice note see what they contribute lori program yeah mo lero pe one way or the other 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

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Tewa good looking for a companionship. Ma pe number fun yin te ma reach out to see wa si that you want a companionship there one within Ibadan. So bayi ka se papapa to rojo wa si lo lale yi. Show ni number anybody to affect pe lale. So lale moni that is Juliet alakoko. Juliet lori eto ila won obirin to wa ololufe. Romeo la won okunrin ta won na wa ololufe, be it companionship or soulmate. So mo tun ni Romeo kan lale again. Awon ti mo nri ti won interest in Romeo yen won kin se ni to ni ara. Arakunrin de ni daddy won la won fe ni ti o ni to wa chobi die. Edeke mu profile won wa fun yin lekan si. 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Eni Olarin Waju loruko won, 51 years ni won. Is separated and he has two kids. Genotype won AA Ibadan ni won gbe. One slim, is a civil servant, is a Christian. One tall, be 5.5 tall. Ola won ni de omo mo. Won de wa obirin to wa chobi to lara. Ola won like e to lara to leran lara from the age of 45 to 55. So te ba wa from the age of 45 to 55 to de dudu to lara. To lara ta won de ri nkan gbamu. And that one like ni on ko na je lesson Christiani on le je business woman abi ko je civil servant ba ko na on lo lo je to dagbe ti se pe wa ko gba won mo tira ko to ba je ko je be omo kan meji abi yo kan lo gbodo e fine. So to ba je ko en interest ni Mr. Larry. Mr. Larry je ni to je pe won ni on fe bi chocolate color won ga won slim ha won ba slim yen. One like in kan la la. So if you have interest in Mr. Larry, what do you think about me? Bye. Reach out to see me. Bye. Lori number. 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Bye. See what Lori number. 090-1489-8208. A number and every child to see me. 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